0: Listen, man. 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Yeah, that's right. That's right, baby. I am a Sagittarius. The most philosophical of all the signs. But anyway, I don't believe in it. I think it's a bunch of bullshit myself. But I'll tell you this, man. I tell you this.
1: Summer hits.

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And if your man gives you trouble just to move out on the double, and you don't let it trouble your brain, cause away goes trouble down the drain. 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
1: Where are you?

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Born from embers of disco, evolved by the 808, grooved and jacked. It's not just a kick, a fat bass line, and a groove that drives.

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And if your man gives you trouble just to move out on the double, and you don't let it trouble your brain, cause away goes trouble down the drain. 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
1: We call in a trap. 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

And I touched your face, narcotic mindful lace, Mary Jane. And I called your name like an addicted to cocaine, calls all the stuff you'd rather play. And I touched your face, narcotic mindful lace, Mary.

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0: 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Yeah, that's right. That's right, baby. I am a Sagittarius. The most philosophical of all the signs. But anyway, I don't believe in it. I think it's a bunch of bullshit myself. But I'll tell you this, man.
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Hey, you give me one more. One more like tonight. The crowd is great, the people out there screaming, hollering, it's happening, man! Wait, what's happening down at the end of the hall? Okay, come on.